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What are you doing September 18th? Whatever it is, cancel it. Seriously. Chance the Rapper is coming to the Grand Sierra Resort Friday, September 18th, performing his all-time hits like No Problem,

0: Hey, Reno, what are you doing September 18th?
1: Whatever it is, cancel it. Seriously.
0: Chance the Rapper is coming to the Grand Sierra Resort Friday, September 18th, performing his all-time hits

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1: You know what it is, each and every Saturday night, man, we get queued up, baby.
0: I provide everything you need.
1: They call me DTA, I am the opener.
0: Wanna see you cry. Got some questions that I got.
1: 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Let's go.

0: to that boy? What happened to that boy?
1: He was talk to that boy.
0: What happened to that boy?
1: I'm setting the tone.
0: What happened to that boy?
1: It's a Saturday. We queued up. We ready to go. We moving. Let's do it.

That's right, each and every Saturday night. 9 o'clock in the spot, I'm here, baby. After me, my brother IQ does it, you know it. And of course, the Backspin DJs finish.

0: Oh man, this is such a vibe on a Saturday night. Oh, I'm feeling so good right now. 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You know, we gotta keep the lights on around here. But when I come back, oh, it's gonna be so crazy. I got movie status mixes coming up shortly. All right, so stick around, man. Reno's number one for all those classic hits. You know what it is, 955. You know the vibes.
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4: Making sure your kids get enough sleep. It's one of the most important things you can do for them as a parent, and yet it's often overlooked. Not only does sleep in the early years set the stage for mental and physical health, it also creates the foundation for how one sleeps later in life. That's according to the National Sleep Foundation. Now, that organization recommends 14 to 17 hours a night for newborns, 12 to 15 for infants, 11 to 14 for toddlers, 10 to 13 for preschoolers, and 9 to 11 for school-aged children. When it's age appropriate, start by talking to your kids about why sleep is important. It helps their body grow, helps their brains learn, helps their mood stay steady. Don't underestimate the importance of a routine. You can even narrate what you're doing step by step to help them along the way. I'm Dr. Sanjay Gupta, helping you live a better life.

Like I said, we setting the tone tonight, man. I figured I'd come back with something super, super classic. And for you, those of you that don't know, this song was actually produced and written by one of the greatest musicians of all time. And actually, I was fortunate enough to work with the guy. How about that? And even better timing, his birthday is actually tomorrow. Can anybody out there tell me who it is and who I'm talking about? Anybody want to take a guess? Oh! All right, the cat's out the bag. Talking about my good friend Prince. May he rest in peace. That was my big bro.

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From one legend to another. Man, the rivalry that these guys had. Wow. But they both were so incredible. Talk to him, Mike.

0: I'm just setting the tone. I'm just setting the tone.
1: You wouldn't even talk to me.
0: You say that.
1: Say I'm so crazy.
0: I'm so crazy.
1: Coming home intoxicated.
0: I can't help it.
1: I said, just wanna love you.
0: I'm the reason why they have padding all the walls up here at 95.5 The Vibe. They put the padding on the walls for me. Ugh, I'm crazy. Let's go. Queued up, Mix Show, we here. 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

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Not tonight. Not on Saturdays. It is me, myself, DJ IQ, and the Backspin DJs. Three the hard way each and every week, man. Let's do what we do. Come on.

Ladies, I'm right here with you. I'm right here with you, ladies. Can't ever forget my ladies. Come on now. Come on, son. The most fun you'll ever have on a Saturday night is right here, baby. Let's do it.

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0: 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Keep the lights on in this place, man. 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

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We rocking. Saturday Night Vibes, baby. 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Because ladies and gentlemen, I give you the experience.

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You never know what you're going to get. That's why you got to tune in. Don't miss it. Now stop. Come off that beat, Chuck. Oh. This record is so crazy. Let's go.

Like I said, each and every Saturday night, it's a party on the radio. It is a party on your radio every Saturday night. We queued up, tune in, let's do it. Right? And even if you're down with my... Hold on. Backspin DJs, IQ. 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

0: Ladies and gentlemen, when you hit a round of applause, that means my time to shine is up. 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IQ is in the building, laptop fired up, and when we come back, he's going to kill it. 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Cued up, make show 955. You know the vibes.
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0: She was like, where you going? 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

0: DJ IQ 1.0.
1: 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Coming up, I was confused. 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
4: 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Hope you guys are having a great weekend. We're going to take it back in time, some classic hip-hop, some classic R&B with yours truly, Henry, in the mix. We're going to play some Lauryn Hill, we're going to play some Tupac, and even some Meth and Red. How about that? Right now, we're going to kick things off, a little De La Soul. This is Backspin, Henry in the mix. Here we go.

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0: 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Until next time. 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
2: 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Yeah.

What are you doing September 18th? Whatever it is, cancel it. Seriously. Chance the Rapper is coming to the Grand Sierra Resort Friday, September 18th, performing his all-time hits

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2: That's right. Album number 10. Short Dogs in the house. It's getting close to the end, y'all. But we're gonna kick it like this on the last album.

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2: Oh my god, Becky, look at her butt. 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

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What are you doing September 18th? Whatever it is, cancel it. Seriously. Chance the Rapper is coming to the Grand Sierra Resort Friday, September 18th, performing his all-time hits like No Problem,

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13: Have you ever noticed that you mostly breathe through one nostril at a time? Even when you're not sick, even when your allergies aren't bothering you. The body actually switches the dominant nostril as frequently as every 2 hours while we're awake. That's according to Adam Taylor, an anatomy professor at Lancaster University in the UK. This alternating cycle is automatic. It's regulated subconsciously by the hypothalamus in the brain, he said. Your body does this to give each nostril a chance to rest and repair so they don't get too dried out, which could make it easier for pathogens and inflammation to cause damage. Now, Taylor also said studies suggest the left nostril may be more dominant, and when the right nostril is dominant, the body is in a more alert or even stressed state. Who knew? Pretty fascinating stuff. I'm Dr. Sanjay Gupta, helping you live a better life.

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I hang out tough, I'm a real boss. Big Snoop Dogg, yeah, he's so sharp. On the TV screen and in the magazines. If you pay me close, you want a red beam. Oh, you got a gun, so you want to pop back? 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

What are you doing September 18th? Whatever it is, cancel it. Seriously. Chance the Rapper is coming to the Grand Sierra Resort Friday, September 18th, performing his all-time hits like No Problem.

just heard me and just ran out with that other fella. Baby, I knew about it. I just didn't care. You just don't understand how much I love you, do you? I'm here for you. I'm not out to go out there and cheat all night, just like you did, baby, but that's alright.

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Gino. What are you doing September 18th? Whatever it is, cancel it. Seriously. Chance the Rapper is coming to the Grand Sierra Resort. 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
3: Making sure your kids get enough sleep. It's one of the most important things you can do for them as a parent, and yet it's often overlooked. Not only does sleep in the early years set the stage for mental and physical health, it also creates the foundation for how one sleeps later in life. That's according to the National Sleep Foundation. Now, that organization recommends 14 to 17 hours a night for newborns, 12 to 15 for infants, 11 to 14 for toddlers, 10 to 13 for preschoolers, and 9 to 11 for school-aged children. When it's age appropriate, start by talking to your kids about why sleep is important. It helps their body grow, helps their brains learn, helps their mood stay steady. Don't underestimate the importance of a routine. You can even narrate what you're doing step by step to help them along the way. I'm Dr. Sanjay Gupta, helping you live a better life.
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